0: Hey, what's going on? My name is Brent, and we have a YouTube channel. If you're interested in behind the scenes kind of stuff, doing the show here in the studio, and you can marvel at my awesome new suit coat.
1: Mm-hmm.
0: Very nice.
1: Very snappy.
0: Thank you.
1: Mm-hmm.
0: And I always feel like I need to tell people where I got it and it was on sale.
1: Why?
0: I don't know. Why?
1: You don't want people to think you're out there buying
0: too nice.
1: Fancy, yeah, fancy linen coats.
0: Mr. Big Linen Coat.
1: It was on sale, guys.
0: It was on sale at Kohl's. Okay.
1: That makes you much more relatable.
0: Anyway, yeah. People will like me now.
1: Yeah.
0: Anyway, YouTube channel, just search for Brant Hansen, and you can subscribe to our videos.

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1: some neurological news to share with you.
2: Oh, wonderful.
1: I know we get pumped when I say neurological news. No, singing is good for your brain.
2: Okay.
1: Another study has shown it.
2: Mm-hmm.
1: It, I don't know what it does exactly. I don't understand.
2: Did it bring up banjo at all?
1: They did not mention banjo in this particular journal. However,
2: they've been mentioning others. Sure.
1: Banjos and Brains journal. I want to get that one. Everybody

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Okay, I did something that's pathetic. At least it sounded pathetic. But my wife told me it was wise after I did it. And then Sherry told me it was wise. And you may not respect this, or you might. I don't know. But I, for the first time in my life, actually emailed a couple friends. And I put in the RE line, pep talk. And I said, hey, and then insert the name of mm-hmm. this friend or that friend. If you've got something encouraging for me, please share it. Tell me. If I'm doing something awesome, tell me. Mm-hmm. And the responses I got were great. I mean, it was really helpful. One was not super long. The other was like, hey, let's meet for coffee, which I was like, okay. Mm-hmm. And let me build you up. Again, I've never done that before. And as a guy, there's something in you that's just like, don't do that. Be an independent guy. Mm-hmm. Don't depend on it. Or even admitting that I was really down. And I have this cyclically where I feel like I'm a total failure. What am I even doing? I need to quit. I need to be quiet, all that sort of stuff. But I sent these emails and just said, help me. And it really did help. And I've wondered, am I fighting a spiritual battle here? Is it just my own head that's telling me that I'm not good enough or whatever? Well, at any rate, Sherry said, well, you fought it in a spiritual way because sending an email to people who are believers to build you up is exactly what you should do. So the reason I bring this up is because you might be battling that too, especially if you're a guy, it just doesn't occur to you to send something. Again, it seemed pathetic to me. Maybe you think it is, but it helped. And I don't think they resented it. I think they like being asked. I like to build other people up. Mm-hmm. And I do think we're in a spiritual battle and you need to hear the truth. And I know I did.

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0: It's time for a Blessed Are the Misfits moment. Stuff from my book, Blessed Are the Misfits, but maybe you are a spiritual misfit, somebody who has a hard time relating to God or feeling his presence. Just want to let you know something. There's a ton of people who are like you, who are mature believers. A ton have gone through this. Years of not, like, some people just feel God around all the time, but there are so many people, having studied this and looked at it, people I really look up to, that are totally like, yeah, that's me too. Sometimes they don't have this overwhelming sensation of God being around them for decades. But what he's looking for, and what I've learned from these people, is he's still looking for us to be faithful. And maybe he's growing us in a different area. Like, you start a certain way and experience God in a certain way, but over time it changes to something that's different, and it's not worse. It can even be better in some ways, but he's using it to grow you. I hope that's making sense. Am I making sense?
1: Yes, absolutely. Okay.
0: I check with Sherry every now and then just make sure. I mean, there's so many people I look up to that say, yeah, that's me too. So I just want to say that, just let you know, God didn't disappear. He doesn't just take off like that.

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0: Hi, this is Felicia from Crosby, Minnesota. And what I like to do when listening to the Pulse is my housekeeping job at Camp Knutson. 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

Hey, what's going on? I am Brant. I want to talk about meditation and prayer. Those things get kind of lumped together sometimes. I think they're kind of the opposite. I know that sounds weird, but let me explain. We'll talk about that and so much more coming up. Thank you for being here.

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0: maybe saw this article about meditation. It's just really interesting, so I thought I would bring it to your attention. A lot of times people, meditation and prayer, they kind of lump it together.
1: Mm-hmm.
0: It's almost the opposite. This is my opinion. Almost, and here's why. Well, yeah, you're being quiet. It looks the same from the outside. One is about you, and one is about somebody else.
1: Mm.
0: There's no getting around this. And the news item about this said that meditation actually has been shown to make people more self-absorbed. Now, it's not my opinion. I'm just telling you about the news item mm-hmm. here. And it's not from somebody, it's not writing from a Christian perspective. It's just on a Huffington Post.
1: Mm-hmm.
0: But it said people start meditating. And they had some writers there saying, well, really, it makes sense you'd become more self-absorbed because it's about you.
1: Mm-hmm.
0: And prayer is forcing you into humility if you're actually praying to a God who's more powerful than you. And it's not just you anymore. You're not the center of the universe. In fact, that's admitting. Like, I don't like to pray. I don't enjoy praying as a general rule. I'm just being honest. I do it because he's real. So, and I know I need his help. You know, and I know I need to know him, and I know I need to create space in my life where I'm acknowledging who he is and who I am. So it has to be about him. And if it's just me, man, how does that not make you more self-absorbed?

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0: My survival is on the line. Got no more idols. I surrender mine.
1: You guys got some nerve here. His name is Steve. He writes on Facebook. He's like, hey, Brant, I enjoy the show. It's good and stuff, but I bet you can't.
2: Ooh. Oh, whoa.
1: Basically throwing down the challenge.
2: Can't what?
1: Can't accompany yourself on the flute while playing This Is Amazing Grace.
2: Brant.
1: By Phil Wickham.
2: Did someone actually do that, or can you do it and you want to show it to us and you've made up a challenge?
1: So Steve on Facebook, I don't know who you think you are. I don't know where you're writing from. But the idea
2: I'm going to the Facebook page right now.
1: I can't. I might have deleted it. You never know.
2: Are we really doing this?
1: This is

0: What? Oh, Jesus, your grace is on the stone.
1: I can't believe this is. Well, take that, air quotes.
0: Boom,
1: Steve.
0: Yes. Yeah. Anybody else want to come at me with your
1: I cannot
0: with your challenges?
1: Believe that just happened.
0: Bring it on, Steve, if that's your real name.

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maybe you're new to this radio station. You're like, wait, is this a Christian radio station? Or you'll hear us use the word Christian or something. It means a lot of different things to a lot of different people. I mean, the word Christian, kind of polarizing. It's interesting because that wasn't the original name that people who followed Jesus gave themselves. It was kind of superimposed on them. But the word Christian came from the outside. What they called themselves was people of the way, like the way. We practice the way, and the way was the way of Jesus. So we want to see how Jesus behaves, how he, what he values, what he thinks about the universe, how he interacts with people, and we want to practice that. Kind of like being an electrician. You have to apprentice somebody, and then you find out, okay, here's how I do it so I don't burn the house down, or here's the best way to light up a neighborhood. You have to apprentice. And so that's what these people were. We were apprentices of Jesus. I'd say that's still true for people of the way. I don't know what you think of the word Christian or whatever, but think of it in those terms, because that's really where we're coming from. I know for Sherry and I, when you listen to us, like, we're trying to be like him. And so we study him, and we want to see how he treats people. He want to treat people that way.

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0: no way. So now it's Eddie. Eddie's on Facebook, and he's like, Rand, I heard you playing.
1: We're not starting to do this. No way. Oh, are you just going to start making up challenges from fake people?
0: He's like, oh, I bet you can't sing Faithfully by Journey while accompanying yourself on the flute.
1: You're just making
2: this
1: up.
2: Can you believe that?
1: No.
0: Eddie? All right, Eddie.
1: Oh, my goodness.
0: All right.
1: Bram, seriously, are you going to...
3: No.
1: Okay. Maybe Looks like Eddie was right. Fake Eddie was right on the money.
0: Oh, Eddie, all right.
1: You got him, Eddie.
0: You got me. You got me, Eddie. You're right. You win that round, Eddie.

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0: Welcome. My name is Brant. Gerald listens to the show. He says, I hate flying, but even though it's a very stressful experience, I discovered a secret weapon. What he calls it, the Oddcast.
1: Oh, on the plane.
0: Yeah, so we do a podcast. It's called the Brant and Sherry Oddcast. And Gerald was saying he listens to it. He's a little sure that his seatmate was weirded out because he was laughing. but it makes the trip go a lot faster.
1: Got him through it.
0: And
1: good.
0: He says he loves your laugh.
1: That's sweet. Thank you.
0: It is very sweet. So thank you, Gerald. We are honored to be on your trip with you. By the way, if you want to download the podcast anytime, you can go to the usual podcast places, the Google Play thing or Apple's podcast place.

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0: and you stepped into the dark, 'cause that's just the kind of God you are.
1: Maybe you are struggling with loneliness. Are you lonely? Is my question. And a lot of people, honestly, the answer is yes. I think a majority of people, and I will tell you as well, maybe you're not used to hearing people on the radio say this, but I struggle with this too. It's hard. I got a great marriage, and I struggle with this. Because as a guy, I think, and women have your own similar situation, but you want a cabal of people you can hang out with, and you long for that. I just want to bring this up because I want you to know, while we struggle with this, part of the problem is not us. You can blame yourself for it, but we live in a culture, honestly, that is like precision designed to produce loneliness, to break down community, to break down family, to break down everything and leave us kind of isolated. So just want you to know that, like, it's not totally our fault here. But I also want you to know, one thing that has helped me is just to go, hey, I am going to lean into talking to God. I'm going to talk to him more. I'm going to be more honest with him. I'm going to not worry if my neighbors see my mouth moving when I'm walking around on the sidewalk or whatever. And that's been good. And I don't know if I would have got there. I always kind of struggle with loneliness, but like, because it's acute right now, particularly, like, I don't know that I would have got there without this. So even in times where it's difficult, there's still something that's a blessing in there.

Music that's world class. A message that's eternal. I'm not, you're not, he's not been it. Welcome. 104.3, The Pulse.

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0: This is so exciting to me. I can't stand it. I have realized that not all humans are interested in this. So this is dangerous for me to talk about it, but I'm so excited about this. They, get this, Cherry,
1: okay,
0: can take pages out of books, mm-hmm, or parchments and put them in a sealed chamber and have purified air filtered around it for several days. Anyway, they can distill a bunch of stuff and then produce the smell from that book and then like make like smelly oil or whatever, their cologne that smells like it.
1: So you would spray yourself with...
0: They have taken C.S. Lewis's personal books and you could smell his pipe smoke.
1: Okay.
0: I could wear that as a cologne.
1: Well...
0: C.S. Lewis library,
1: yeah,
0: cologne.
1: Yeah. As the person who works very closely with you in this room, with just the two of us...
0: That's a good point. That's a good point.
1: I'm glad you saw where I was going with that.
0: But what about Magna Carta? I'm not kidding. They have the parchment from the year 1215, mm-hmm, one of the original Magna Carta.
1: Mm-hmm. And you think that...
0: And they have captured the smell. I could be wearing...
1: Magna Carta cologne.
0: They said it smells like newly pressed sheets with traces of old socks, also wheat bread and beach sand. It has a... So anyway,
1: I'm so excited. I don't want to shoot this down.
0: I am amped about this.

0: Can I share something that's going to sound really kind of dumb, but I've only just now kind of fully realized?
1: Okay, let's see.
0: So a lot of people are going to be listening, maybe you, and like, come on, dude. How do you not know? I have realized if I want other people to know what I'm thinking, I have to tell them. Isn't that weird?
1: Mm.
0: I mean, I know that's obvious,
1: mm-hmm.
0: but on the other hand, I'm not sure it is because it's hard for me sometimes to say things that are important. Mm-hmm. It's hard for me to get it out. Mm. It's like, I feel like I'm dragging it out, even though it's important and it's something that somebody wants to hear even.
1: Mm.
0: But if I want them to know that I value them or love them, like I have to say, I value you, I love you.
1: Mm-hmm.
0: Okay. And I know other people struggle with it too, like expecting to have their minds read.
1: Right.
0: So,
1: and almost shocked when someone doesn't.
0: Yeah. You could be mad about it.
1: Right.
0: Like, how did you not, like, if I want, again, just basic thing, human thing, but I'm learning. If I want people to know what I'm thinking, I actually have to say it.

0: Sometimes you gotta lose to get the lesson. Sometimes you gotta suffer for the blessing. Sometimes you don't get answers to your questions.
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1: Question, do you play any games on your phone? 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
0: Okay.
1: On the job. 43%, so almost half of doctors are on their phones playing games, which is fine.
0: Yes.
1: There's nothing wrong with that.
0: Mm-mm.
1: Unless, all I want to know, like, all I'm flashing back is all the time I spend in waiting rooms.
0: Sitting there in your little gown on the paper.
1: Please don't tell me you're playing Candy Crush. Please. I'm always thinking you're in there with somebody, you're doing something
0: important things.
1: Come on.

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1: I've been thinking about a new thing. I ain't rolling with the same old mistakes. Since you got me out of my own way, I've been walking at a whole different pace.

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1: I found meth for the first time. I got really hooked on it. I was hallucinating. I wasn't eating. I was just focused only on staying numb all the time. And now that I'm at Teen Challenge, the Lord gave me hope in my life. I have a future now.
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And this year on September 18th at the Ledge Amphitheater in Waite Park, it's Walker Hayes. And Crowder.

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1: I've been wasting time chasing after false gods. What I thought was light turned into a blind spot.

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1: This summer, The Pulse will be moving into our new home on Main Street in Pequot Lakes. And while the building and renovation is paid for, the furnishings on the inside are not. That's where you can be a part of this. Just inside the front door of the new location, there will be a legacy wall of decorative bricks. Now, these bricks start at $500 each, and there will be a limited number available. You can put on a favorite Bible verse, a family name. It can be a memory of someone. What you say on your brick is totally up to you. To purchase a brick and be a part of the foundation of this ministry, or for more information, check out thepulse.mn. But hurry, there are a limited number of bricks available. Let's build something together that can make a difference eternally. You can be a part of this. Check out thepulse.mn.
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0: 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As I'm in my tractors, I'm always listening to you guys. 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

0: 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What a great song. Grace Runkle with Open Handed. I'm Don Burns, and keep listening for your opportunity to win with the 104 Days of Summer. And coming up later this morning, your opportunity to win a Taco Night Canteen gift card. And we'll do that probably about 8:25. Just giving you a little heads up, a little advantage because you're listening so early in the morning. That'll be coming up a little bit later. Coming up in minutes, music for you from Tarion. And up next, it's Jamie McDonald on 104.3 The Pulse.
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0: Brandon Lake and Nick Jonas with The Author on 104.3 The Pulse. I'm Don, and I share every once in a while a devotional that my friend Billy Taylor writes. He's got a great website called dailypromise.com. And he shared recently about Psalms 145, verse 8, that says, "The Lord is gracious and merciful, slow to anger, and great in loving kindness." And Billy was just sharing, I love how in that short verse, there's four character qualities of God that comes out. That God is gracious, that God's grace is his love in action. God is merciful, where grace is getting you what you don't deserve. Mercy is not getting what you do deserve because of God's mercy. And that's just another expression of his love for you. That God is slow to anger. He is a God of mercy and grace, but he's also a God of justice. And sin brings separation from him, but God is slow to anger and always gives room for repentance. And finally, God is loving. He's great in loving kindness. He's commitment to love. It's a loyal love that some translations call it. So just a reminder from the Psalms, the Lord is gracious, he is merciful, slow to anger, and great in loving kindness.
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0: 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Yeah, maybe you've been listening and you're like, I kind of noticed a difference. Yeah, don't play all those commercials of, you know, 12 to 16 minutes of commercials every hour. We're able to play more music. And hopefully our desire is to bring you one step closer to Jesus today by the music we play and hopefully the fun we have and some of the things we say as well. Well, to keep this going, we have a fundraiser every summer. We have in July. It's our main fundraiser for the year. It's called Summer Share, and it's coming up next week. This is where people like you have said, all right, I want to make sure this radio station stays on the air and continues to reach this community and really reach around the world with the good news of Jesus. 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It's just really whatever you pray about it, whatever God lays on your heart, that's what we want you to do. So the fundraiser is coming up next week. If you haven't thought about it, haven't prayed about it yet, well, we ask you to do so now and then join us next week for Summer Share. Now, if you already have thought about it, prayed about it, talked it over with the family, and you're ready to make a gift right now, well, you can do so quickly and securely and help get this off to a great start. 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

Danny Gokey, and only for a moment on 104.3 The Pulse. I'm Don, keeping the great music going with Tamita Pay. Last name, if you ever wonder, is Peters, but he just goes by Tamita Pay. 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

0: It's Tamita Pay with Hallelujah in the Hard Things on 104.3 The Pulse. I'm Don, and this heat wave, summertime heat wave, gripping the eastern part of the United States, also hitting over in Europe. Matter of fact, record-breaking 39 degrees Celsius, which I think is around 102 degrees, in Switzerland. And it's messed with them. They have a national yodeling festival going on, and they've had about 12,000 performers show up, and they show up in heavy traditional alpine costumes. And when it's 102 degrees, well, there's got to be things they got to do to cool down. So what did they do? They waded through the city fountains to cool off. They had seamstresses remaining on call for costume emergencies, but people loved it. People watched them as they were warming up and yodeling and singing in the water fountains, and it just stole the show. Beautiful display of culture. And the higher notes, well, they said that just required extra splash. But it turned into something that people will never, ever forget. And I can imagine watching someone, listening to someone yodel while they're in water fountains. I don't think I would ever forget that either. Hold on. We got some people. It's hot, but they're not singing in a water fountain. Jervis Campbell, Belief, coming up next on 104.3 The Pulse.
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Jervis Campbell with Belief on 104.3 The Pulse. I'm Don with something to think about. This came from Bob Goff's Instagram page. The secret of change is to focus all of your energy not on fighting the old, but on building the new.

0: Busick with a message from Ryan Ellis. Going to be all right on 104.3 The Pulse. I'm Don. It is time for our good news story of the day. We get enough bad news everywhere else, so I love to celebrate the good news. Story about Daniel. Daniel recently got married, and he had his dream car. You know, late teens, early 20s, you get those cars that you love. He had a 1969 Mustang Mach 1, and he fixed it up as much as he could, but there, you know, money was tight. And then they started having kids. Six boys. Well, Daniel knew, I can't afford to keep this car going, so he traded it in for a more practical car. Well, he told his boys about this car all the time when they were growing up, and one of them listened. Shane loved stories about his dad's car, and Shane and his dad would go to car shows all the time while Shane was growing up. He never forgot about the car that got away from his dad. Well, one day, Shane got his own Mustang, and he had fixed it up. It looked nice. But he was going to a car show, and he saw a 1969 Mach 1 Mustang, just like the one his dad used to tell him about. Shane traded in his car and got that car for his dad. Brought it home, fixed it up a little bit more, the upholstery, the paint. And then one day, he takes it to where his dad was, and hanging from the rearview mirror, there were the keys. And it said Daniel. And he showed his dad, said, "Look what I found, Dad." And his dad thought it was a beautiful car. He said, "Then I saw the keys hanging and thought, what a coincidence that someone named Daniel's going to drive." And then it hit him that Shane was giving him that car. Teared up. Couldn't believe him. Of course, he told his son, "You shouldn't have." And Shane said, "Dad, I just remember all the sacrifices you made for us kids. So it's okay if I make one for you."
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1: Micah Tyler with Perfectly, his new one on 104.3 The Pulse. Good morning, I'm Don. Better than a 50% chance of rain today and a little bit cooler than yesterday with a high of 82. Cooler tomorrow still with a 90% chance of rain and about 5 degrees cooler than today. Something to keep in mind. It's Stephen Stanley Nong with Colton Dixon. 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
1: 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And coming up next week, it is our summer share, the 3 days, Tuesday, Wednesday, Thursday, next week, it will take to raise the funds necessary to keep this radio station on the air and keep it growing, reaching more people with the good news of Jesus. And you can help make that possible. Matter of fact, you don't have to wait till next week. You can be part of the Kickstart campaign that's going on right now. And everyone who calls in and says, all right, I'd like to make a gift, or you can just call in and get registered. Thanks to First National Bank North, they donated two $250 gift cards. And everyone who calls in, everyone who makes a gift by the end of the day on Monday will go into the drawing, and someone will win one of those gift cards. And then someone else will win the other one. There's two of them to give away, right? Yeah. First National Bank North. Appreciate it. I already told them thank you. Good. 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

0: Megan Woods with Heaven Down Here on 104.3 The Pulse. Good Tuesday morning. I'm Don Burns, and coming up in minutes, going to have an opportunity for you to win a 104.3 The Pulse t-shirt as we play Triple Play, like we do every weekday morning, about 7:35-ish. Giving you a chance to play and win coming up in just a few minutes. Coming up a little bit later this morning, I have a cool 104 Days of Summer prize that we'll be giving away as well. And let's see, coming up today, a Taco Night Canteen gift card. We'll give that away probably around 8:25 or so. So in about an hour right here on 104.3 The Pulse. All right, so make sure you keep listening. 104 Days of Summer, Triple Play, so much more. And great music like Forrest Frank and Jake. 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
1: 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Never get used to this on 104.3 The Pulse. We're coming up next. We're playing Triple Play. Chance for you to win a 104.3 The Pulse t-shirt. Hold on, that comes up after Yveth Luna, Making Ways on 104.3 The Pulse.

0: 104.3 The Pulse with Yveth Luna and Making Waves. I'm Don. It is time to play Triple Play. It's where I give you three clues. They all have something in common. And if you think you know, you text in your answer to 218-833-2778. Everyone who gets it right goes into a drawing, and somebody is going to win a brand new 104.3 The Pulse t-shirt that glows in the dark. Okay? That's a cool feature with the new t-shirt. Let's see, 218-833-2778. Let's see, anything else? You have an entire song to get your answer in. Then we have the drawing, the computer picks the winner. I think we're good. All you need is the clues, right? Okay, here you go. The clues are black, baked, soy. Black, baked, soy. If you think you know what I'm looking for, text your answer to 218-833-2778. 218-833-2778. Clues again, black, baked, soy. And hold on, more great music for you. 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

0: Music with a message on 104.3 The Pulse. That is Evelyn Cormier, Leaning on Jesus. And yes, we do have a winner on Triple Play. We're getting all the information now, making sure they get their t-shirt that fits or at least gets close to. The clues today were black, baked, and soy. The correct answer, of course, is bean or beans in honor of beanhole days that are coming up next week. I almost said cornhole days. No, it's a different thing altogether. Beanhole Days coming up next week, and keep listening. We'll give you some more details on that. And keep listening for the great music as well. It's Matt Maher, Gonna Be All Right, next on 104.3 The Pulse.
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It's Unspoken and Walk With Me on 104.3 The Pulse. I'm Don, and I think this just might be the coolest world record. We'll talk about it right after Patrick Mayberry, The King Has Set Me Free on 104.3 The Pulse.

0: It's Patrick Mayberry. The King has set me free on 104.3 The Pulse. I'm Don. I saw this in the news, and I thought it was the coolest thing, so I wanted to share it with you. So it's this running club. Now, that part I don't understand, but it's people that get together and run. They decided to run a half marathon together. That part's not the amazing part. What the amazing part is these 10 people stuffed themselves into a 60-foot caterpillar costume made out of children's play tunnels. They never practiced together, but the team braved the logistical nightmare and they ran this half marathon in 2 hours, 8 minutes, and 51 seconds. They've applied to the Guinness World Records because they're sure that no one else has ever done this quicker, but they just showed, you know, you do teamwork and you got enough determination, you can accomplish almost anything. Even if you have 20 legs and zero coordination or practice.
1: 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Their focus is a holistic approach to healing, now using bioenergetic testing. 218-330-4303.
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The Young Escape, along with 10th Avenue North, Because of God, on 104.3 The Pulse. Good morning. I'm Don Burns, keeping the great music going with Eli Gabel. 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

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I'm Don, and do you like to celebrate? Well, we've got a couple of reasons to celebrate. We'll talk about that right after Daniel Spriggs and Oasis on 104.3 The Pulse. Ever since

0: Daniel Spriggs with Oasis on 104.3 The Pulse. I'm Don Burns. Happy Tuesday. It's July 7th. I was just looking at my calendar. Seems like someone I know is having a birthday today, and I can't remember who. And I haven't talked to Valerie yet. That's my wife. So I have not. If it's you, happy birthday to you. Appreciate you celebrating with us. Talking about things you can celebrate about if it's not your birthday. Well, today is officially National Chocolate Day. There you go. You got your reason to celebrate right there. It's also National Macaroni Day. So whether you like macaroni salad or macaroni and cheese, today is a day that you could celebrate that as well. It's also a Global Forgiveness Day. So, yeah, if there's someone you need to forgive, might be yourself. That's something to think about as well. However you're celebrating, thanks for letting The Pulse be a part of your day. We'll celebrate with the great music. How about Riley Clemens coming up next right here on 104.3 The Pulse.
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And coming up next, it's the 104 Days of Summer and your chance to win. Right after Evan Eggerer, this one's called More of You on The Pulse.

0: Evan Egerer, and more of you on 104.3 The Pulse. All right, all summer long, we're doing the 104 Days of Summer, just a cool opportunity to win some wonderful prizes. Like this morning, the Taco Night Canteen gift card can be yours. Here's all you got to do. I'm going to ask a very simple trivia question. You text in your answer. Everybody who gets it right goes into a drawing, and somebody, I'll let the computer pick the winner, somebody will win the gift card. It's that simple. And when I say it is a simple question today, I think you will get it, because in Minnesota, we know about lakes, right? So here's your question. And it should be harder than this, but I didn't want to make it hard. How many Great Lakes are there? All right. How many Great Lakes are there? And it's the name for the Great Lakes. I'm not counting the one in Utah. That doesn't count, okay? How many Great Lakes are you? I was going to say a bonus if you name them. And you can if you want to, but I can't think of a bonus. So there you go. Well, everyone who texts in during the next song will go into the drawing, let the computer pick the winner. All right, 218-833-2778 is the number to text your answer to. How many Great Lakes are there? 218-833-2778. And hold on, music from Jonathan Traylor coming up next on 104.3 The Pulse.
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Jonathan Traylor with Here I Am on 104.3 The Pulse. All right, time is up on the question, how many Great Lakes are there? We'll find out what the answer is coming up right after John Reddick's new one, Holding On, Praise God, on 104.3 The Pulse.

0: John Reddick's new one, Holding On, Praise God, on 104.3 The Pulse. All right, so wrapping up our trivia question for the 104 Days of Summer that we did just a few minutes ago, I just asked how many Great Lakes are there, and the answer is 5. And I said, I wish I could do a bonus if you could just name them all. And I don't know if you know this, but one of the ways that I learned how, or the only way I learned how to remember what all 5 Great Lakes were, was the Holmes method. You ever heard of that? H-O-M-E-S? Yeah. Huron, Ontario, Michigan, Erie, and Superior. That is the only way I could remember. I tried and tried and couldn't get them all, but there you go. If that helps, maybe might be a trivia question in school. Question on a test. There you go. It's just Holmes. That'll help you remember. Coming up, this might help with memory, listening to some great music. How about a little Sean Rodriguez in a few minutes and Rachel Purcell? A song called Show Up is next on 104.3 The Pulse.
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that's good stuff. Rachel Purcell would show up on 104.3 The Pulse. And coming up, we're going to talk about 4th of July weekend and one of the coolest things that I saw. And maybe you got to see it too. But we'll talk about that right after Sean Rodriguez, Just Like God on 104.3 The Pulse. Been down.

0: That is Sean Rodriguez and Just Like God on 104.3 The Pulse. Good Tuesday morning. I'm Don Burns. Do have a chance of rain, better than 50% chance of rain today, and then rain likely tomorrow. So there you go. But by Thursday, should be pretty nice. We'll see about that. Okay, one of the coolest things about the 4th of July weekend that we just went through last weekend was I love fireworks, but I'm not real big, and my grandson specifically hate the loudness of the fireworks. And dogs, oh, they're horrible. But there is a new trend. They're starting to mix fireworks with drones, and they can do amazing things with drones. And my son has a drone and flies it all over the place, and I don't know how they do it. But Americans are setting off millions of dollars of fireworks over last weekend. But now drone shows are becoming more popular. And the largest drone show on record, can't believe they did this, but it was all computer generated anyways. They used over 33,600 drones in one display. Looked like fireworks. It was amazing. They had them exploding. And then they would stop and come back and form a word. And then they would do something else, a flag. They did eagles. It was amazing. So drones are taking over the fireworks, which not good for firework dealers, but it's good for small kids and dogs everywhere.
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I'm not loved because I'm worthy. I'm loved because God's good. Matthew West on 104.3 The Pulse. I'm Don, and there's one verse in the Psalms that packs a whole lot of goodness. And we'll talk about that coming up right after Brandon Lake and Praise You Anywhere on 104.3 The Pulse. Sometimes

0: Brandon Lake and Praise You Anywhere on 104.3 The Pulse. I'm Don Burns, and I love being reminded of how good God is. And my friend Billy Taylor wrote a great devotional. It comes from thedailypromise.com. And he's talking about Psalm 145, verse 8. The Lord is gracious and merciful, slow to anger, and great in loving kindness. All that in just one little verse, talking about the four character qualities of God, that God is gracious. His grace is his love in action. He's merciful, where grace is getting what you don't deserve. Mercy is not getting what you do. And God's mercy is another expression of his love for us. Third, I'm amazed by this one. God is slow to anger. He is a God of mercy and grace, but he's also a God of justice. And sin brings separation from him. And sin always leads to death. For those who refuse to turn from it, judgment comes. However, God is slow to anger and always, always gives room for repentance. And God is loving. God is great in loving kindness. Loving kindness is the commitment to love. Some translations of God's love call it a loyal love, his steadfast love for his people. So just think about that again. Maybe this will encourage you through the day today. The Lord is gracious and merciful, slow to anger, and great in loving kindness. Check it out. Psalm 145, verse 8.
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It's Seth Schleter, not a single time on 104.3 The Pulse. Good morning, I'm Don. Just keeping the great music going with Kane. Here's Living Water on The Pulse.

David Leonard with Well Done on 104.3 The Pulse. Good morning. I'm Don Burns. Thank you for listening today. Hey, if you have a moment, will you pray for this ministry? Coming up next,

0: week, an extremely important week for 104.3 The Pulse. It's going to be our summer share. And we do this every summer. This is our main fundraiser for the entire year. There's a couple other times we'll have smaller fundraiser, but for this ministry, for this radio station, next week is huge. So will you pray about it? And maybe, just maybe, you've already prayed about it. You've talked it over with your family, and you're like, going, yeah, we want to be on the support team for this ministry. We want to make sure that it stays going. And if that's you, I would encourage you to make your gift now. You don't have to wait till next week. You can help get this off to a great start, get a little kickstart campaign going on right now. And everyone who makes a gift by the end of the day on Monday, the 13th, coming up next Monday, will go into a drawing for one of two $250 gift cards. Now, these were given to us by First National Bank North, not using any of radio station funds to do this. They provided those just as an encouragement for people to make a gift early. How cool is that? I love that. Thank you. Thank you. Thank you. So if you'd like to make a gift, or if you just want to enter the drawing, you can do that as well. You can call in 218-568-4422. You can also go online. That's the way I recommend. It's quick. It's secure. And just go to thepulse.mn. But thank you so much for listening. Thank you for your prayers. And thank you for your support.
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104.3 The Pulse with Forrest Frank. It's called Okay, coming up within 5 minutes. Megan Woods, Prayer in the Bible. Right now, how about a little classic for you from Phil Wickham? It's Battle Belongs on 104.3 The Pulse.

0: Megan Woods with prayer and a Bible on 104.3 The Pulse. Good morning. I'm Don Burns. Appreciate you listening. Could you use a little good news? We get enough bad news in the world. I love to celebrate the good news. And this is an incredible story of a father's love for his kids and in turn, their love for him. See, Daniel had a car that he loved. It was a 1969 Mustang Mach 1. Well, then Daniel got married. And he and his wife started having kids, and money was tight. This car was an expensive car. You know, not very good gas mileage to repair it, to keep it restored, all that good stuff. So he sold this car, even though he loved it. And as the boys were growing up, he ends up having six boys. He would tell them stories of his car. One of the boys, Shane, really listened and ended up having a love for cars because of his dad's stories. Well, one day, Shane gets older. He buys a Mustang for himself. He restores it, painstakingly so. Just everything about it, the painting, the upholstery, everything. And then he saw it. He saw a 1961 white Mustang Mach 1 just like his dad used to have. And it was for sale. It needed a little restoration still. The paint needed to be fixed and clean up the inside and, you know, making sure all the engine and the tires were like they were supposed to be. But Shane bought it. And then what'd he do? He showed his dad. And when he showed dad, there were keys hanging from the rearview mirror that said Daniel on them. Daniel was thinking, oh, that's what a coincidence. Guy that owns that car, his name's Daniel, just like me. Shane goes, because it's your car, dad. His dad absolutely could not believe it. Said, how'd you make this happen? He said, well, I traded in my custom GT for this one. And he broke down in tears and he hugged him. He said, there's no way you can do that. And he said, dad, you made the ultimate sacrifice for us over so many years ago. It's okay if we make a little sacrifice for you too. I hope you enjoy the car.
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0: 104.3 The Pulse. That is Peter Burton and Where Would I Be? I'm Don Burns. Thanks for listening today. Make sure you keep listening. Coming up at 10 o'clock, Dave Wonders will be in here. And between 10 and 2, he continues with the 104 Days of Summer Prizes giveaway. And between 10 and 2, giving away a gift certificate to Valerie Ann's Family Foods. Chance for some food. Every time I say that, I think I get hungry. You know what I mean? Just psychological, but still, food. Giving it away. Your chance to win. Coming up between 10 and 2. And coming up between now and 10, music for you from Sons of Sunday within 8 minutes. And it's Crowder coming up next on 104.3 The Pulse.
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0: You ever notice that if you get off to a great start, it tends to make whatever comes next better? 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

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It's 10:03. Got some We the Kingdom and Jordan St. Cyr on the way. Here's Jeremy Camp.

0: 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I cry a lot. 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

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Hey, sorry to all the World Cup watchers who are in mourning today after the United States lost to Belgium. And it wasn't just a loss. It was a little embarrassing. It was a little frustrating. I saw a lot of people that were pretty downtrodden on my Facebook feed. I think it's funny because most of them have not watched any soccer before the last 2 weeks, and they were still deeply invested. But, you know, that's fine. All that to say, you might want to, you know, lock in your Belgian chocolate now before the tariffs hit, as I'm sure they will. And you know what? Hold your heads high, because next year is the FIFA Women's World Cup. And it is going to be in, you know, U.S. and Canada, just like this one. But the U.S. women's team has actually won back-to-back World Cups. It was 7 years ago today that the U.S. women's national team made history and got back-to-back victories. So even though we didn't make it very far this year, there's a very good chance for the U.S. team next year at the Women's World Cup. Here's music from We the Kingdom, Rescue Me, on 104.3 The Pulse.

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Zach Williams with Wait For Me, 104.3 The Pulse. Want to share with you some scripture this morning that feels kind of in line with that song, because there's a kind of a tone of desperation for God in that song, right? Here's Psalm 63. It's a psalm that David wrote when he was in the desert, when he was on the run. He said, "You, God, are my God. Earnestly I seek you. I thirst for you. My whole being longs for you in a dry and parched land where there is no water. I have seen you in the sanctuary and beheld your power and your glory. Because your love is better than life, my lips will glorify you. I will praise you as long as I live, and in your name I will lift up my hands. I will be fully satisfied as with the richest of foods. With singing lips, my mouth will praise you." Hey, you know what? If you're feeling desperate for God today, guess what? He'll meet you where you're at. He's a rewarder of those who earnestly seek him. We see that in other parts of scripture. So keep seeking him, just like the psalmist did. Oh, you, God, are my God. Earnestly I seek you. Here is Bodie with Go For Broke on 104.3 The Pulse.

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0: 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It is 10:40. Got some Torrin Wells and the Afters on the way. Here's Josiah Queen with Demons.
1: Oh.

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Torrin Wells with Breathe On It on 104.3 The Pulse. Glad you're here. Happy Tuesday. Hey, if there is a song that I can play for you that make your day a little bit brighter, would you let me know? 218-833-2778. That's 218-833-2778. Here's music from Joel Vaughn. 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

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Guys, I got some brand new music making its debut in just a few minutes. Your opportunity to hear a new one from Crowder coming up after John Reddick. And this one from Brandon Lake, it's called The Author.

0: author.
1: Hi, this is Felicia from Crosby, Minnesota. And what I like to do when listening to The Pulse is my housekeeping job at Camp Knutson. 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

John Ruddick with No Fear. 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Guys, it is always an exciting thing when we get new Crowder music. And I gotta say, it has been a minute since we've had some original solo new Crowder music. I mean, he's done some guest appearances on some tracks. He's done some, you know, covers, things like that. But I think, I don't even know when the last original Crowder song came out. This is a song called Never Gonna Die. Came out on Friday and kind of a surprise drop. So I'm excited to share it with you. Give it a listen and let me know what you think with some feedback on the text line. 218-833-2778. Brand new Crowder music on The Pulse.

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1: 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Got some Micah Tyler on the way and Gable Price and friends. Here's Taya.

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Micah Tyler with God Did It on 104.3 The Pulse. Guys, next week is Share 2026, which is kind of breaking my brain a little bit. It seems like it is snuck up on me, like it does every year. It is our annual three-day fundraiser. We're going to have some special guests. We're going to have some surprises. We're highly caffeinated during those 3 days, so it's fun to listen to. But one of the things I want to encourage you to do is prayerfully consider financially supporting the station next week when we do our share event. Now, you don't need to wait till next week. If you want to, you can give this week, and that helps us establish some momentum. It helps us build on a good foundation right from day one. 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Big thank you to them. 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

0: 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It is 11:38. Got some Allison Ide and Megan Woods on the way. Here's Forrest Frank with Thankful.
1: I've got so much to be thankful for. Look,

Alice Tonight with I Don't Know. She is a busy, busy lady these days. She is getting married in, what, like a month, month and a half? But on top of that, she's getting ready for two different tours. She's got her tour that she's going to be opening for We Are Messengers. I think that's in like October, November-ish. But she also is doing her very first like headlining tour, and that is happening, yeah, I believe in early September. She's going to be stopping in Minnesota. I mean, she's from Minnesota. She lives in Minnesota, but her big Minnesota show is September 17th over at the Varsity in the Twin Cities, one of my favorite musical venues. I've seen Ren Collective a couple times there, but yeah, I'm excited to see her. I've never seen her live, and she's been on my list, so probably going to go to that show. Coming up, got some music from Phil Wickham. Here is Rhett Walker with Somebody Say Amen.

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1: This summer, The Pulse will be moving into our new home on Main Street in Pequot Lakes. And while the building and renovation is paid for, the furnishings on the inside are not. That's where you can be a part of this. Just inside the front door of the new location, there'll be a legacy wall of decorative bricks. 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
1: Andrew Rip with I'd Do It Again. 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Coming up, got some music from Patrick Mayberry and Wren Collective. 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

0: Ren Collective with Burn on 104.3 The Pulse. Good afternoon, friends. It is time. Are you ready? I know you've been waiting. It's time for 104 Days of Summer. And today, we are giving away a gift certificate to Valerianne's Family Foods. Love Valerianne's. It's kind of over in Merrifield, and they got some good food. Excited, because we always get to have Valerianne's during our summer share, and so getting lunch from them, I'm assuming, next week. But yeah, giving away a gift certificate, and if you want to win this certificate, all you need to do is text me, 218-833-2778. But here's the clincher, okay? I want you to text me the phrase, "I haven't won yet." And you can only text me that phrase if it's true. So if you've already won during the first 43 days of our 104 days of summer, you got to sit this one out. This is for those who have not had a chance. They've not gotten the drawings. They've not been fast enough. Those who have not won anything during 104 days of summer, this is your day. 218-833-2778. If you want to win that Valerianne's Family Foods gift certificate, all you got to do is text me, "I haven't won anything yet." 218-833-2778. I'm going to give you about, we'll say 5 minutes to send me a text. Here's music from Patrick Mayberry.
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Yvette Luna with Making Waves. Hey, got to say thank you to everybody who texted in that have not won anything. Today, the winner is our friend Lorna. Congratulations, Lorna is getting that gift certificate to Valerie Ann's Family Foods. If you didn't win, hey, no worries. Chaz will be giving away something a little bit later tonight. You'll have more opportunities to win in the coming days. Here's music from Elevation Worship. It's Rattle on the Pulse.

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0: 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You are listening to 104.3 The Pulse. And if you know me, you know how much I enjoy new music and sharing new music with you. Today, I've got a preview of something that is not like officially in the playlist yet. I think this is the very first time, unless Don snuck it on the air this morning, this is the first time it's ever played on The Pulse. You ready? It's a song called Keep Going from Rachel Purcell. And before I play the song, I want Rachel to kind of introduce the story behind the song.
1: I'm Rachel Purcell, and this is the story behind my song, Keep Going. So this song is all marinated up in Hebrews 12. I wrote this song as a reminder to myself because this is my story. I have been knocked down a million and one times. And I need help if I'm going to run this race. And I love that Hebrews says we can fix our eyes on Jesus, who is the author and perfecter of our faith. He's the one who set this race out for us to run. And he is faithful to help us run this race. He is the one who will be our strength and be our endurance. So if you are thinking about giving up today, fix your eyes on Jesus and keep going.

0: keep going.
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Word on the street is that they've got a new song collaboration with Sanctus Real. And I'm kind of excited to hear that one, particularly because both Jason Gray and Sanctus Real are coming to Rural Music Fest in Isle. And that would be a really cool thing if they did it on stage. I don't know. We'll see. Here's music from Leanna Crawford with Seth Schleter. It's Water into Wine.

0: I know that it's changed my life and my eternity.
1: All of that.
0: And also the lives of people that...
1: All because...
0: I come in contact with.
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0: Caleb and John with Finished on 104.3 The Pulse. I'm so thankful that though I'm a work in progress, God's not finished with me yet. He has not give up on me even when progress is slow. Even when some days it's one step forward, three steps back, he is gracious to me each and every day. Coming up, got some music from John Reddick and Evan Kraft. Here is Bay Turner with the reminder that somebody's praying.
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You're listening to 104.3 The Pulse. Happy Tuesday to you. Got some Joseph O'Brien and Maverick City music coming up. Here is SEU Worship with What a God.

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1: Do you have a list of regrets? This longer than it's ever been.

Let's get it. Thank you for spending some time with us this Tuesday on 104.3 The Pulse. My name is Chaz Lauder. I'm thankful that you're here. And as we kick off the afternoon together, perhaps there's a song that you want to hear. Maybe there is a prayer request you got, or you just want to say hi. I'm waiting to hear from you. 218-833-2778, an important number to have in your phone. It's also the number to win. This first hour together, music from Sanctus Real, who are going to be at the Rural Fest, Switchfoot, Passion Worship, Phil Wickham, and so many more. Forrest Frank kicks off the afternoon. It's okay on Music with a Message, 104.3 The Pulse. 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

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I'm Chaz Louder. I don't know if you have a green thumb. I certainly do not. My wife and I have tried to grow things multiple times. We have minimal success at that. I think about the best thing for my wife is cucumbers, and the best thing for me is cilantro. But I always forget about it, and it gets overly ripe, and I have to cut it back, and I goofed it up. I just don't have the patience for it. But one of the things I know a lot of middle-aged men do is they have different flowering plants that they'll mess with. Roses in particular. I've seen guys in my neighborhood with, like, I don't know what you call them. They're like fancy gardening scissors, or maybe they're like a shear type thing. They're trimming away. They're pruning. They're trying to bring out the best. And let me tell you, that takes patience and perseverance, and I don't have it. I don't have that gift. But I'm thankful that God does, because we're just like those rose plants. God wants to bring something beautiful out of us, but a lot of times we've got out the thorns. We're putting up a fuss, but he patiently deals with us and helps us grow.

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honey, I'm home. You've heard that before. Maybe you've said that. And your spouse or your family says, how was your day? And instantly you say, oh, it was a good day, because it was. Everything worked out. I need to reprogram myself. I don't want to just say it's a good day. I want to say it's a good God. He's a good God, because he gets credit for all the good stuff. The reason that I am where I am today, it's been good day after good day. And a good God who brought me and you here to have this moment together. Yeah, it's a good day, but that's because he's a good God.

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And this year on September 18th at the Ledge Amphitheater in Waite Park, it's Walker Hayes. And Crowder.

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I'm Chaz Lauder. This is one of those songs that really gets in your head. It's just fun. It's just catchy. And if you didn't know, Mercy Me has a version of this with Walker Hayes, who you can see at Celebrate Minnesota coming up in September. You can get details about that at BrainerdConcerts.com. Here's Odeth.

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104.3 The Pulse. There is this comedian who keeps coming across my feed, and he pretty much specializes in kind of like biblical skits, little reels, and I've gotten sucked in. They are so funny. Look up Nick Peterson. No fancy name, but Nick Peterson reels. He's got one about Shadrach, Meshach, and Abednego, where he plays all the parts of that, and King Nebuchadnezzar, that is well worth your time. I can't help but think about that as Hillsong leads us in this song.

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4: 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It was really refreshing coming into a teen challenge. I felt a sense of relief right as I walked through the door. 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I'm tired of using

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Just 3 minutes after 3 o'clock on 104.3 The Pulse. My name is Chaz Lauder. Thanks for hanging out this afternoon. As we get into the 3 o'clock hour, we got music from Bodie coming up. We got Pat Barrett. We got Jonathan and Alyssa Helser. We got Evan Edgar and many more. We're going to get into God's Word together. I almost forgot. How could I possibly forget that? I wouldn't have. I'm just teasing. Kicking off the hour with Ren Collective. Here's Evergreen on 104.3 The Pulse.

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I'm Chaz Lauder. Thanks for tuning in today. And you think about that idea of the old radio tuning in. You get that and suddenly everything becomes a little bit more clear. Well, that's what I think about for this hour as well. We tune our hearts not to a radio station, but right now to God's heart, to his word for us. That's how you discover it. That's how you internalize it. We spend time reading it together. And we're going to do that three songs from now. So go grab your Bible. Let's again tune our hearts towards him.

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1: Alrighty, time to get into God's Word together from verseoftheday.com. We'll go into the Old Testament, going old school. This is the big book right in the center of your Bible, the book of Psalms. Psalm 18, verse 30, the passage says, "As for God, His ways are perfect. The word of the Lord is flawless. He is a shield for all who take refuge in Him." Psalm 18, 30. As you hear that passage, I don't know what's on your heart and mind, but for me, I ask this question every day. Lord, what are you saying to me in this? What are you saying to us in this? And right away, I'm thinking about, the song was popular a few years ago. I bet you know it. You probably sing it in church sometimes. Good, good Father. That phrase, perfect in all of His ways, perfect in all of your ways. Not just a beautiful melody that Pat Barrett wrote. It's right out of God's Word. There it is in Psalm 18, verse 30. And we're reminded that we've got ideas. We got thoughts about how our life should be. But even if it's good, God's got something better. He's got great. He's got perfect. And His word for us, that's never going to lead us astray. Look at that word. It is flawless. And when we're leaning into Him, trusting Him that He has got it perfectly figured out, flawlessly figured out, we really can have hope in the refuge, the strength, the shield that He is for us. That is my gut reaction to this, realizing our best laid plans, God's got an even better one. I would love to hear what you think about this. Email me, chaz@thepulse.mn. We're going to come back in a few more songs with our official verseoftheday.com devotional.

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All right, we're getting back into God's word from verseoftheday.com, Psalm 18, verse 30. The passage says, "As for God, his way is perfect. The word of the Lord is flawless. He is a shield for all who take refuge in him." Psalm 18, verse 30. I shared a few thoughts, my gut reaction, my journal entry. But what about you? I believe the Lord's prompting you about this today. What do you think about this? How are you going to apply this to your life? I want to hear about it. Email me, chaz@thepulse.mn. If you do, if I share your thoughts in the air, you're getting a brand new glow-in-the-dark Pulse t-shirt. Okay, here is our official verse of the day.com devotional. It says, "God is a shield whose word can be trusted, and his way for us is perfect. His way is not only flawless, but also life-giving. However, we must choose to take refuge in him so his flawless word and his perfect way can bless us, as his presence is our shield of protection. Our allegiance, reliance, dependence must be voluntarily placed in him, and our lives must be committed to living by his flawless word. As for God, his way is perfect. The word of the Lord is flawless. He is a shield for all who take refuge in him." Such a good word. Read it for yourself at verseoftheday.com. Let's close our time together in prayer. God of our fathers, Abraham, Isaac, and Jacob, we trust our souls and our futures to you. You are our strength and shield. Please protect and guard us, our families, and your church from the evil one. Please defeat his wicked plans for us. Please bless with physical safety, spiritual vibrance, and moral uprightness as we serve you and seek to honor you in your flawless word by obeying you. We pray this today in the precious and powerful name of your son, Jesus. Amen.

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104.3 The Pulse. I'm Chaz Lauder. If you're a hunter, you know that most animals are scared of you. Like, I had a lot of fun a few years back. I actually went bear hunting, was successful. I got a 300-pound black bear up by Grand Marais, and it was awesome, right? When I tell people that story, if they're not hunters, they think that I was hunting a polar bear, something that is going to actively pursue me. You look at a bear and you go, boo, and that thing takes off like a rocket. It's like a big raccoon. Listen, when we talk about the Lord's involvement in our life, even the ugliest stuff that we're dealing with, the ugliest situations in our churches and our families, we can't scare him off. We can't scare him off with any of that. His pursuit of us and love for us, it's fierce.

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I'm Chaz Lauder. A few years ago, my wife and I were really into that show CSI. It didn't matter which version, whether it was the original, like Vegas one or New York or Miami. We just liked them. And of course, if you ever watch one of those crime scene shows, they're always talking about fingerprints. Oh, we found prints on this. We found prints on that. There's prints inside of this. So we know this person was really here. Whatever. That's the evidence of someone's involvement. I love this. The Lord doesn't have physical fingerprints, but yet we see them all over. How he's orchestrated our relationships, how he's brought us to the place that we are, from our college to our workplace, to even the church that we're in. It's God giving us little hints. He's been just taking his finger, just kind of giving us that little push, that little nudge that way.

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Just a scotch after 4 o'clock on 104.3. The Pulse, my name is Chaz Louder. Welcome to the Brainerd Lakes area. I'm so glad you're listening today. If you have a question about anything you've heard, maybe you're going, ooh, that I really like that last song. What is it? I'll tell you. Just go ahead and text me, 218-833-2778. As we get into this hour together, we got music from Kane. We got Peter Burton. We got For King in Country, Jordan Felice, and so many others. Oh, but we're starting off with a song that's just going to make you want to bop your head a little. I love this new one from Megan Woods. It's Heaven Down Here.

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I'm Chaz Lauder. I don't know about you, but I'm feeling a little Easter-y today. What? You say Easter happened in April? Yeah, I know. But let me tell you, Easter happens every day that we come together. And songs like this from Jordan Felice reminds me it can be Easter.

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104.3, The Pulse. It's not one, but two amazing days of music coming up in September. Your kids go back to school, and maybe they're a little bummed out. They're dragging their feet a little bit, like, I don't want to go to school. Well, here's a way you can encourage them and bless them. It's head on over to Celebrate Minnesota. It's at the Ledge Amphitheater in Waite Park. Let me tell you, I got to go to this for the first time last year. I couldn't believe how beautiful that place is. I wanted to, like, secretively, like, set up a tent somewhere around that water and rock. I mean, it's just, it's stunning. It's amazing. And a really cool concert venue. If you've never been to the Ledge, oh man, check out Celebrate Minnesota. September 18th with David Crowder and Walker Hayes. And the 19th with KB and Toby Mac. 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

104.3 The Pulse. When you were a kid, you probably sang that song in Sunday school, This Little Light of Mine, I'm Gonna Let It Shine. As an adult, it becomes harder and harder to live that out. But one way you can do that is by listening to this station, being bold with it, whether you're in the office or at home, in the grocery store, you got it on a mobile device with the app. I encourage you, listen to the station, talk about it, share it with a friend. You don't have to have some amazing, bold argument for the faith. But as you encourage someone else to listen, they're going to hear about Jesus. They're going to hear about faith. They're going to be encouraged to pray. So share. 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

104.3 The Pulse. I'm Chaz Lauder. As Minnesotans, we know what the rut is because we experience it every winter. And for those of you that like to go mudding with your truck, which is crazy to me, you know what the rut is. It's those two grooves where your tires go. It's easy to drive in there. It's easy to live in the rut. The rut isn't all out just in your face sin. It's just the routine that keeps us from growing. And sometimes those familiar patterns, that rut is a stronghold. We got to turn the wheel hard. Let's do that.

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104.3 The Pulse. I'm Chaz Lauder. It is the season of love. Lots of weddings and anniversaries. I just was asked to officiate a wedding coming up at the end of summer. And one of the things I always tell people is, I know you love this person across the table from you, but remember, you're also marrying their family. Oh, yeah. There's all kinds of jokes about mother-in-laws, but let me tell you, I got a good one. One of my favorite family things that we do whenever we go out to eat as a family, I don't sit by my kids necessarily. I might sit by my wife, but for sure I'll be sitting by my mother-in-law. All jokes aside, mother-in-law jokes aside, her and I have a special bond over onion rings. No one in the family likes them but her and I. And when they come, we put some salt on that and we go to town, and we love it. Got to have the salt because that makes the flavor pop. And while we love it, I don't know if our family loves the result that comes from it, but it's one of those things that we share together, and I'm thankful for it. I'm thankful for her.

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Everybody's got that hurt, the wish that never happened. Everybody's got that pain, the wish they could undo. 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When it comes to the story,

0: Getting into the drive home on 104.3 The Pulse. I'm Chaz Lauder, just a couple minutes after 5 o'clock. I'm glad you're listening. As we drive home, zipping down 371, no reason to rush. We got hope, we got encouragement, and maybe something to inspire you to be a little more patient this afternoon. Music from John Reddick coming up, the new song. Ah, I love that one. Micah Tyler we got Phil Wickham. We've got All Sons and Daughters. We're going to kick things off with Stephen Stanley, his collaboration with Colton Dixon. It's called Idols on Music with a Message, 104.3, The Pulse.
1: I've been wasting time chasing after false gods. What I thought was light turned into a blind spot.

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104.3, The Pulse. I'm Chaz Lauder. It is an honorable goal, but definitely unrealistic. You can't out perfect God. He's got that pretty much covered. But you know what? No harm in us trying, because if we're aiming for perfect and we hit a little lower, that's still pretty good. We can represent him pretty well that way. Hey, we are 10 minutes away from our next 104 Days of Summer giveaway. 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

104.3, The Pulse. The crazy air horn means it's time for 104 days of summer, and we've been giving away amazing prizes for the past 3-4 weeks because of some generous people all across the Brainerd Lakes area, generous business owners. And today, the generosity comes from Nisswa Falls Mini Golf. We got some mini golf for two if you could answer today's question. Last hour, I was talking about mother-in-laws. And you know what? Here's a little mother-in-law joke for you. What do you call it when you're late for dinner at your mother-in-law's house? Delaying the inedible. That is pretty funny. And that actually applies to my mother-in-law. I love my mother-in-law, Sue. I was talking about how thankful I am for her, but that totally is a true joke about her. She is not a chef, not a cook at all. But here's the deal. I was talking about how marrying into a family where there's people you actually like is important. Talked about how I sit next to my mother-in-law at restaurants. Not my kids, not my father-in-law, not my my brother and sister-in-law. I sit next to my mother-in-law because we always eat something together. We share something that no one else likes. What was that? If you know the answer, text it in to 218-833-2778, and you can get hooked up with two passes to Nisswa Falls Mini Golf.

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This is John from Skillet. 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

0: Sometimes you gotta lose to get the lesson. Sometimes you gotta suffer for the blessing. 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

104.3 The Pulse. I'm Chaz Louder. Been talking about mother-in-laws and the importance of marrying into a family where you actually like people. And I got another mother-in-law joke. These are mother-in-law jokes that my mother-in-law, Sue, would approve. My mother-in-law said she's a master chef. I told her the smoke detector disagrees. See, she would like that one too, because again, she doesn't cook. But the reason I was talking about this is last hour is I was saying that my mother-in-law and I have a special routine when we go to a restaurant as a family. Her and I regularly sit next to each other because we share something. If you remember what I said, text the answer to 218-833-2778. You'll win two passes to the Nisswa Falls mini golf. And was that A, do we share sweet potato fries? B, do we share onion rings? C, do we share spicy wings? Or D, do we share queso dip? What do me and my mother-in-law share when we go out to eat? If you remember the answer, you can win two passes to Nisswa Falls mini golf. A, sweet potato fries. B, onion rings. C, spicy wings. Or D, queso dip. Text in now, 218-833-2778.

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Thank you for listening. It's the time of day we pray for each other. If you have a need, big or small, let us lift you up. Go to thepulse.mn and click prayer. We'll pray for you. If you want to email me directly, you can do that too. It's chaz@thepulse.mn. This prayer request is from Savannah. She says, please pray for me to be able to do a self-examination without getting angry at myself or my mom or my family. Please pray that we won't have any fights anymore. Well, Lord, we come before you, and I don't exactly understand what's being asked here in this prayer request, but that's okay. You've got this covered. You see Savannah's heart, and it's clearly she doesn't want to have fights with her family. She wants their family to be one of love for one another. And so, Lord, this sounds like maybe it's some kind of psychological evaluation. Lord, I pray for clarity of thought. Pray for calm minds, easy tempers. And, Lord, that during this self-examination, Lord, you would really reveal to Savannah what she's feeling, what she's thinking about her family. And, Lord, I pray that if this family is in counseling, that it would be a rich time where they're learning about each other, learning about you, understanding the hurt and the pain, so they can go after addressing the problem. And Lord, if they're not, I pray that together as a family, they would take a step towards wholeness and seek a Christian counselor. But Lord, thank you for Savannah's heart. She just doesn't want to be angry with herself or her mom or her family any longer. And Lord, we pray for peace. We pray for your shalom that passes understanding. Lord, move like only you can. Help this family to love each other well. Do something significant so that they know that people are praying for them. We pray this day in Jesus' name. Amen. Again, if you have a prayer need, big or small, let us pray for you. Go to thepulse.mn, click prayer, or email me, Chaz, C-H-A-Z, @thepulse.mn.

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It's one of those days. I'm tired. I'm sleepy. But you know what? We're going home, and that's okay. I'm going to get some rest, and I'll be back spunky and spry ready for Worship Wednesday tomorrow. Just a reminder, if we are not officially friends on Facebook, fix that. Let's become officially acquainted, officially friends. Facebook, Twitter, Pinterest, Instagram, TikTok, Truth Social, Rumble, all the things. I'm on them. I'm most active on Instagram and Facebook. And I would love to connect with you. Thank you for listening. God bless you. Have a great rest of your night. I'm Chaz Lauder. We'll worship again together tomorrow.

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0: Hey, what's up? My name is Brant. Producer Sherry is here. I found this list, Things That Intimidate Generation X.
1: Ooh, but that's us.
0: That's us. Can't wait to find out what they are, but Generation Z has no problem handling.
1: Oh, okay.
0: I will reveal all coming up here, the things that intimidate us, apparently. We'll talk about it coming up.

0: I'm a farmer of 60 years here and up in Palisades, and the Pulse really touches my heart every day. As I'm in my tractors, I'm always listening to you guys, so thank you.
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0: A list of things that says that intimidate Gen X, Generation X, but Generation Z has no problem handling.
1: Okay, let's
0: see. These are things we're intimidated.
1: You and I are Gen X.
0: Yeah, because we're Gen X.
1: Okay, let's see what's what.
0: Number one, we're intimidated by adapting to new technology.
1: Oh, okay.
0: Gen Z has mastered the art of using iPhones. They handle their finances online.
1: Well, okay.
0: We apparently don't.
1: What are we?
0: We're scared.
1: See, we have an abacus.
0: I don't know what.
1: Won't let it go.
0: I have a ceramic piggy bank. I've never heard of this online thing. And, but that's because I'm Gen X, right? I don't understand your advanced ways. Are you from the future? Because I can't understand this.

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0: So you know this. Our culture is all about papering over the imperfections, using filters, whatever we can do to curate how we look.
1: Mm-hmm.
0: We want to look better than real life, basically. I found this weird thing. I'm not into Japanese art normally, but I saw there's an art form called kintsugi. And what they do is take broken objects. It can be like a vase or a bottle or something. They take the broken things and they put it back together with this kind of lacquer and stuff that they... But it's like gold lacquer. So the cracks now, they call attention to the cracks.
1: Mm.
0: And they're actually more beautiful than before they were broken. If you look at them, they become their own form of art. And I've seen examples of this. There's something about that. And if you're somebody who believes how the Lord redeems us, then you don't have to paper over the cracks anymore. But you can just show your imperfections and like what God is doing. Because the story's really about him anyway, right?

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1: One wonderful freedom we have is the freedom not to do stuff.
2: Mm-hmm.
1: Such as, they're talking about funflation right now. Funflation, have you heard this term?
2: I have not.
1: Well, it's a cost of having fun, and it's just skyrocketing. And they're talking about World Cup tickets, a few thousand dollars for a World Cup ticket.
2: Okay, so that's a funflation.
1: Concerts.
2: Funflation.
1: Wait, it's $400, $600 per mm-hmm. ticket for that. Like, and there are all these things, funflation.
2: Mm-hmm.
1: Like, you don't have to go.
2: That's true.
1: I don't have to go.
2: That's true.
1: And the reason they're charging that much is because there are people willing to pay that much
2: mm-hmm.
1: and go into debt doing it.
2: Yeah.
1: I just saw a thing for an amusement park, and it said, it just popped up as a banner ad.
2: Mm-hmm.
1: It's like $30 for a all year pass.
2: Okay.
1: Like, really? Wow.
2: Nice.
1: Per month.
2: Oh, you do it
1: monthly. Put it on a payment plan.
2: Oh.
1: And that's just one person in the family. That's bad.
2: Mm-hmm.
1: But it's cool. I actually don't have to do that to have fun.
2: Right.
1: Yeah. They're playing cards with friends.
2: Not a lot of funflation in that. That's true.
1: Find somebody has a little boat. You can go water skiing.
2: Yeah, yeah.
1: That's a lot of fun. There's some stuff you could do.

0: 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Information at abclakesarea.com.
1: 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But what if you could get both? Why not? Especially when it comes to healthcare, and that is MediShare. 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But it's also true that people wind up way more satisfied, too. And we know this from research of members. There's a lot they like about MediShare, but especially they love being part of something they believe in. And MediShare works, too. It has for more than 30 years. There are hundreds of thousands of members who love having telehealth if they need it. They love the huge PPO network. So, yeah, really, you could save a ton and like it better. Imagine being happy with how you're taking care of your health care. So if you're self-employed or you're part of the gig economy or you just want a plan you're happy with, you can call right now and get a price in 2 minutes. Here's the number. 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

0: Some people, unfortunately, have an idea of God that he just wants us to behave. That's his number one concern. Well, if he wanted that, he could prove himself in the sky every morning. And then first person who breaks a rule today gets zapped. Well, that would bring people into line pretty fast.
1: Yeah, I think so. Yeah.
0: But that's... that would get conformity really quick, but that's not the heart of what he's looking for. He wants us to love him and walk with him. He could force that, but he wants to trust us to walk with him. That's what he wants, like life with him, and that'll change us.

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